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0: 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OSHA 10-hour training. A certified OSHA 10-hour construction safety training will be conducted by Mr. Ruben Aranda, an authorized instructor. This training will ensure all participants have foundational safety knowledge before engaging in field activities. Training session times are from 9 a.m. through 3 p.m. located at the Oshawa Tribal College, room 141. If you are interested in attending, you can sign up for the sessions by calling 505-782-6010 to register. 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We're looking forward to a productive and enjoyable constructive training session. This was brought to you by the Pueblo Zuni and Oshawa Tribal College.
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2: How you doing out there? 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
1: Hey everyone, the Zuni Police Department is requesting the public's assistance in identifying the subjects or persons of interest involved in a breaking and entering incident that occurred during the early morning hours of Tuesday, June 9, 2026. The incident took place at the Craftsman Cooperative Co-op located along State Highway 53 in Zuni, New Mexico. The Zuni Police Department is asking community members to remain vigilant. 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For all emergencies, dial 911, Criminal Investigation Division, 505-495-0129. 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Any information, no matter how minor it may seem, could assist investigators in this case. The cooperation and support of the community are greatly appreciated as efforts continue to identify those responsible. Please share this information to help bring those responsible to justice. Thank you, and may y'all have a good day.
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1: 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Never let them stay up too late. And never let them run wild through the grocery store.
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1: 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They are also open during lunch. Closures are scheduled for June 19th, June 26th for inventory and certification reports, June 29th and the 30th for our summer dances. 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

0: All aboard! 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

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It was never fully completed. Lesson up the Kwahan iskon dete magdechune namke. Years of widespread efforts to protect sacred sites, cultural resources, and public health across the greater Chaco landscape has persisted. Yet, oil and gas drilling permitting continues despite the implementation of PLO number 7923. Impacts have accumulated due to over 91% of the public lands in the BLM's Farmington Field Office, which includes areas of the Greater Chaco landscape, having already been leased for oil and gas development. Lukia ist May of

0: 2025, Department of Interior and the Bureau of Land Management initiated the process to revoke PLO 7923 prior to the new administration. The revocation of the 10-mile buffer was already targeted as a policy objective in mandate for leadership. The conservative promises, commonly known as Project 2025, a published policy blueprint released in 2023 before the current administration took place. National Historic Areas. Bureau of Land Management, National Park Service, Forest Service, federal agencies that's been all under the umbrella of the Department of Interior. Farmington Field Office and they were already outlining the area of land that would be open to resource extraction in the case that the full 10-mile buffer zone is revoked in blue, and in the case that there is a partial revocation in purple. But it doesn't seem that way. Within the federal agencies, they don't have any respect of understanding or why it's culturally significant, why it's religiously something that, you know, they shouldn't even desecrate. But probably take me a couple hours to really go through this and talk about it. But look at Secretary of Interior, approximately 336,425 acres of public lands within that radius of approximately 10 miles surrounding Chaco Cultural National Historic Park. That Queen Lucia Public Land Order number 7923 Usana Akya withdraw that quas Tina et Yaketapte Ma Samos Kona Das UNM Mak Yakwina Kopeko. You know, unfortunately, you know, United States has mining laws, and with those mining laws, you know, it's their privilege in how they want to continue from leasing under the mineral leasing laws subject to valid existing rights for, you know, as long as they desire. Quas hat nan awitin in sitan sheen an dem ta quas denk an au hunk quas ishana kawe quas usan at demsa hat nan quas usan at demsa yasa quai gen au up ma qua you he toxiqua hunk at hat nan an awitin in sita ma le ula nan sana hunk at demos again na humpis kona ho Beko on pis asa saa pena hoste chip tom sok naan ulos na jampo kuihan. 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It's all Pueblo Governors Council and the Chaco Heritage Association. Quas look at Benan Teusan and let quap the hun. Look Benan illa bawina, look at Lena. Cot los Osmosan up quat. Lass of Hosletna, hot eat awan hot now and letna. Suala quat, look at hun height does none nakia. Honies at Duna when new up. Template letters usan at da. Hun don't now and quas on elect and now. All you need to do is just step up to the plate. Once we start announcing the scoping process, look at template letters, whatever the examples that suits your need or whatever that it is that you want to use, or hong kut chito yam pena waslunia, nan kwa takya hong na wan usi, hos nos tesha shina, awa yu bachi dea dunan. On a hello, we look mostly 10 miles buffer zone. My hunka chi quite hot now, and they let on cot the lea dina man new up there. I knew lap not up quite hot as she shook hot now and in a quick yam on that quas de why ill up on a quap my he wa can she muck ya. Also not hot not. I want it will lock not less than that quite quad is gone hot not. Ben and yak now one. Quite got Ben and Del and the Awe and the Master in Washington and East Uchona, Usana Kedechi, Quas, Isa Dow and Shemana Ukwadelab, Usana Lake on Hot Now and Da Quas, Denin and Yop, Lugaka Dotna, one Hole and a call it up the Dotna Hot Yadin and Niaki. We're really encouraging each and every one of you, Sana Quinte. You know, once we put out the word to Keshi, put the time schedule out there, to come on and assist us, support us, contribute your share to sign off on the scoping letters for support to protect Chaco. Hot now and let go and quash Deusu Deshashina Kwainapa. Hot now and Deusu Dekun Hunkut Upawe Dikawe Ashuani. Last of Glessi Dekun quash look at Hot now and Oni asa kwai lesna pap. Etten hongkot melika de na ulah na yasto kopla on the surface. Hongkwa kwa kwa stuna men kwa tona pe ma kwa kwa shishma telina men it's just desolate land. Kwa kwa tosno son awuna melekwa. Kwa kwa lusan ayu ya na it's what's on the subsurface and maybe even deeper below. Usana quasakya, hot now and ten in and yop, ma quas hotna, yop unless then, da discunk on quasakunk or letna, hot now and there din no up ma, hot now and ulah nan temsa, ulah nan sana, quas ante mosam, quas on all the natural resources of extractions, even down south, is not gon quas, Frakinakia. You know, even as far as Carlsbad, you saw almost every day, Ulohna wekwekwea. What if it starts moving its way up this way? Kwahanayu yanam. But just, you know, in essence to all of that, all the uncertainties, all the greater risk, everything that we're looking at right now, hontaknaun isatan tishamana, leapahan. You know, there's federal law that is recognized as MACRA. Those are mining laws that can conveniently undermine what we're all trying to do. But I think, like I stated earlier, we're the largest pueblo here, the pueblo of Zuni. If we can get more than enough letters to produce online, we go on record to say, this is where we stand in terms of the significant desecrations that is going to be forthcoming against all of us. Scoping period yop. They were accepting letters. We did what we could, and over 700 support letters were mailed in. So now their BLM is saying, so let's make it a little bit harder. We're going to make sure that they're going to do it online. Well, that's not going to stop us either. We're going to find every means, every which way to help each and every one of you that wants to step up to the plate and support this letter writing campaign through online. The Republicans, as the rich gets richer, we're going to continue getting poor. Sad to see that. Let's take a look at the bigger world of what's out there. So that way, we salvage what we can for the future. Our language, our way of life. It's convenient to say, oh, we're going to keep perpetuating everything we can. You know, there's a larger world out there that says otherwise. So I'm also encouraging any and all religious entities to step up to the plate and help us contribute your share. Yam awitilin sitta. Kwa'atawan apalli, kyatapalli, kwa'asakya. That's her lifeline. Let's declare. He's already contemplating. He's going to convolute that whole area and trash it with data centers, high technology, creating highly sophisticated, you know, satellites or whatever he's going to create up there. Maybe somebody say, but we follow the news as much as we can. We get our reports through the All Pueblo Governors Council with our attorneys at the Washington level. Things don't look good. It's very grim all the way around. So look at kitom dista tot naan ho. Penan ito lah kya. Ma kwaas tan luk kya le na tan. Ayu ya nao et yahanan. Come to the office and speak to us in person or just kind of listen for the date when we're going to start announcing for the community to go to the community center. It's, people know it as the Faragons, but the community center and Kodod is going to look at online letters that you can. Isatuna of ma, an ahalo will of ma, quap my yam teus anshi mukilistik la kwal hunko kwal les de la mele ko ma chi hunko tana halo will ma etan api kwain you know multi-billion dollar corporations have more control beyond us, you know, grassroots level people, but you know, we can't just give up. Let na look at da this last of dot now and hope and it'll look up my lewi. Ella
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2: 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I still own my firearm. I keep it in a safe because I want to keep my grandson and myself safe.
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0: 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For additional questions, please contact the Office of Planning and Development at 505-782-7282.
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0: 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Here is their schedule. They are open Monday through Saturday from 8 a.m. through 4:30 p.m. However, closures to look out for will be for the 19th, the 22nd, 23rd, and the 24th, including 8 a.m. through 12 p.m. for the 29th, Food Day for the 30th. Also, keep in mind for July 2nd, they'll be open from 8 a.m. through 12 p.m. and closed for July 3rd and July 4th. The Paya Mesa Yard Waste Area will be open from 9 a.m. through 4 p.m. Monday through Saturday. The demo area is still closed for construction. 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

0: Come join us for the 18th annual summer camp, open to youth ages 6 through 12. 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
1: Hi, I'm Ryan Blaney, a third-generation race car driver, and we dedicate a lot of our time to going as fast as possible. 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

0: From the artist's hands to yours. There will be a Zuni Arts Market held on July 17th, 18th, and 19th of 2026. 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
1: 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OSHA 10-hour training. A certified OSHA 10-hour construction safety training will be conducted by Mr. Ruben Aranda, an authorized instructor. This training will ensure all participants have foundational safety knowledge before engaging in field activities. Training session times are from 9 a.m. through 3 p.m. located at the Oshawa Tribal College, room 141. If you are interested in attending, you can sign up for the sessions by calling 505-782-6010 to register. You can also register online at https://form.jotform.com/261-615-649-247161. 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We're looking forward to a productive and enjoyable constructive training session. This was brought to you by the Pueblo Zuni and Oshawa Tribal College.
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0: Hey everyone, this is Zuni Police Department, coming at you with another PSA. Throughout the months of June 2026 to August 2026, the Zuni Police Department will be conducting DWI checkpoints and saturation patrols and other traffic enforcement within the boundaries of the Zuni Reservation. Law enforcement will be targeting impaired drivers on roadways and other traffic and criminal infractions. 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Thank you, and may you all have a safe summer.
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0: 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The rhythmic bass, the harmonies on the piano, the sticky melody.
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0: All aboard! Hop on the Zuni Head Start bus for an adventurous school ride. 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

0: Kessi, heute Abend an der Schwellen A-Hotte. Heute Abend an Chaue, lasso Gakwenu laue. Ma Luca Lista, Kessi Radio an, lasso Luca Quasta. 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public health across the greater Chaco landscape has persisted yet oil and gas drilling permitting continues despite the implementation of PLO number 7923. Impacts have accumulated due to over 91% of the public lands in the BLM's Farmington Field office, which includes areas of the Greater Chaco landscape, having already been leased for oil and gas development. Lukia East, May of 2025, Department of Interior and the Bureau of Land Management initiated the process to revoke PLO 7923 prior to the new administration. The revocation of the 10-mile buffer was already targeted as a policy objective in mandate for leadership. The conservative promises commonly known as Project 2025, a published policy blueprint released in 2023 before the current administration took place. Kwaat lukia panan kwae koa ma se leena te mosla kwaas tina leena kwaas yaakana koa suhsona honko chon aaha lawi lab ulatena pikwaena le kwa quite less not in Anke. Like is Washington and Luchona, Quaton and Quartemsa. Sishishi again an. Is this Luan M. Hesha the Pizuli and Mausana Anuna Nakaptalem, Lak Pishlan Quintana, who see bears ears, dies no con Quartlam, Hosnos, Quartluke, a hunk with National Historic Areas. How it awan quas was not now, Tessa Shina, Teaco. Quas, Awitlin sit and she in Apali co. Quad Usona is not gone, Coplea Hakchona wet diha. 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Debiquina, Quaton Lisna, Bureau of Land Management, National Park Service, Forest Service, Coeplea, federal agencies that's been all under the umbrella of the Department of Interior. Quaton Lissi, Debiquina, Hanawi Lapa, Hani Quanigana, Awi Coa, Quaquas, Hot and Dequin, Quaquas Delan Cot Hanan, Illawam. Is Luca is Farmington Field Office and ma them quite Luca hun a cabin and shop. They were already outlining the area of land that would be open to resource extraction in the case that the full 10-mile buffer zone is revoked in blue, and in the case that there is a partial revocation in purple. But lewi hun awi up. It doesn't seem that way. Is Hagu quit up, Janasana quit up, Zia, Ateonat up, Amu, Las Hotna, Ashiwi. Look at Quas Lena, Coste Queen, Ma Usona, Benan, Lekon, Lakia Hunquet, Inasna, Dunana, Quasan, Haitana, Awan up there. Within the federal agencies, Is Iteni Chonane, Ma Lehapa. Quite quiet, like your hot now, and then a hot deck queen quite quiet loose on a ease at men, ma. Quite quiet loose on a deck queen quite quiet. They don't have any respect of understanding or why it's culturally significant, why it's religiously something that, you know, they shouldn't even desecrate. But like an deck, ma, loose on a kyon, that's it, ma, then not on a we. Ma emma komash kotna kwas lukish benawe. You know, it probably take me a couple hours to really go through this and talk about it. But Luka, Secretary of Interior, Luka is approximately 336,425 acres of public lands usana within that radius of approximately 10 miles surrounding Chaco Cultural National Historic Park, Dequin Lukia Public Land Order, number 7923, Usana Akya, withdraw that, Dununa Quas, Tina et Yaketapte, Ma Samoskona Das, UNM, Ma Gakwin Akyo Beko. You know, unfortunately, you know, United States has mining laws. And with those mining laws, you know, it's their privilege in how they want to continue from leasing under the mineral leasing laws, subject to valid existing rights for, you know, as long as they desire. Hot na kwa looks on a temsa, yasa quake an hour up ma. Qua you head, Toshiko. Hunkot hot now and awaitilin sitta, ma le ula nan sana. 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Cotna hop, bear caught humpish, asses are pen a hostage chip toms hot now and ula na yam pok we hand. Qua look at lena, deona, dequin, is coan deona, look at. Public scoping, usona da banan quain, usona banan quain, hon tok na wan isa tong ante shimana we. Hon tok na wan benan ante shimana we. We'll do everything we can to assist you as our community members, the community center, and this has to be an online process for everybody that wants to step up to the plate and submit their letters of support. It's all Pueblo Governors Council and the Chaco Heritage Association. Template letters usana ta hon tona wan kwason elekanawa. All you need to do is just step up to the plate. Once we start announcing the scoping process, hona tonawana eletin lukya template letters, whatever the examples that suits your need or whatever that it is that you want to use, or hongo chito yam 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ni ke we really encouraging each and every one of you ana queen te, you know, once we put out the word through keshi, put the time schedule out there to come on and assist us, support us, contribute your share to sign off on the scoping letters for support to protect Chaco. Hot now and let gone cross Deus Deca Shina Quainapa. Hot now and Deus Decun Hunkot Upawe Dikawe Ashuani Laso Glessi Decun Quas Lukia Hot now and Oneasa Quailesnapa. Et then Hunkot Melica Detna Ula Nayasto Kopla on the surface Hunkot Quas Dunam and Quapton Ape. It's just desolate land. Kwa kwa tosnon awuna melekwa. Kwa kwa lusun ayu ya naum. It's what's on the subsurface and maybe even deeper below. Usana kwa zakya. Hot now and tenin na yop. Ma kwa tona. Yop and less than a. Ta diskunk on kwa la kunk on letna. Hot now and te atin no up ma. Hot now and ulah nan temsa, ulah nan sana. Kwas ante mosam, kwas on all the natural resources of extractions, even down south, is no gon kwas fracking akya. Is no even as far as Carlsbad, is almost every day, ulah nan wek wek wek. What if it starts moving its way up this way? Kwas on ayu yanam. But just, you know, in essence, to all of that, all the uncertainties, all the greater risk, everything that we're looking at right now, hon tok na wan isa ta ante shamana da pa hon ayu ya na pa kwas, you know, there's federal law that is recognized as MACRA. Those are mining laws that can conveniently undermine what we're all trying to do. But I think, like I stated earlier, we're the largest Pueblo here, the Pueblo of Suni. If we can get more than enough letters to produce online, that we go on record to say this is where we stand in terms of the significant desecrations that is going to be forthcoming against all of us. They were accepting letters, issuing, and you know, we did what we could, and less than over 700 support letters were mailed in. So now their BLM is saying, so let's make it a little bit harder. We're going to make sure that they're going to do it online. Well, that's not going to stop us either. We're going to find every means, every which way to help each and every one of you that wants to step up to the plate and support this letter writing campaign through online. You know, the Republicans, you know, as the rich gets richer, we're going to continue getting poor. Sad to see that. Let's take a look at the bigger world of what's out there. So that way, we salvage what we can for the future. Our language, our way of life. It's convenient to say, oh, we're going to keep perpetuating everything we can. You know, there's a larger world out there that says otherwise. So I'm also encouraging any and all religious entities to step up to the plate and help us contribute your share. Yam awitilin sitta. Kwaat awan apalli, kyatapalli, kwaasakya. Hot awan awitilin sitta. That's her lifeline. Let's declare hot awan ta yato kitachu. Hot awan yaona kitsitta. He's la classic Washington and Uchana. He's already contemplating. Iyamakwi, apo yan la tish lalek yan kwimpikwai. He's going to convolute that whole area and trash it with data centers, high technology, creating highly sophisticated, you know, satellites or whatever he's going to create up there. Because you had a metena, but, you know, maybe somebody say, but we follow the news as much as we can. We get our reports to the All Pueblo Governors Council with our attorneys at the Washington level. Things don't look good. It's very grim all the way around. So look at kitom dista tot naan ho. Penan ito lah kya. Makwas tan luk kya le na tan. Ayu ya nao et yahanan. Come to the office and speak to us in person, or just kind of listen for the date when we're going to start announcing for the community to go to the community center. It's, people know it as the Faragons, but the community center in Kodod is going to look at online letters. You know, multi-billion dollar corporations have more control beyond us, you know, grassroots level people, but, you know, we can't just give up. Let not look at that. This last of thought now, and hope and it will look at my lewe. Ella, qua.
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1: For all our program participants for the Zuni Food Distribution Program, your daily food issuance schedule is from 9 a.m. through 3:30 p.m. Monday through Friday. They are also open during lunch. 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

0: Hey everyone, this is a public service announcement. All residents in and around the Bluebird subdivision area, the Zuni Open Space Department would like to inform residents that a recent incident occurred in the Bluebird subdivision area involving a fox that attacked several dogs belonging to a local resident. The fox was subsequently tested and confirmed positive for rabies. We strongly encourage all pet owners to ensure their dogs, cats, and other domestic animals are current on their rabies vaccinations. Residents should also closely monitor their pets and livestock for any signs of illness or unusual behavior. Common signs and symptoms of rabies in animals are unusual aggression or irritability, excessive drooling or foaming at the mouth, difficulty swallowing, staggering, loss of coordination or weakness, paralysis, especially of the hind legs, unusual friendliness in normal wild animals, fearfulness or hiding behavior, excessive vocalization or unusual sounds, seizures, loss of appetite, sudden behavioral changes. Safety tips: do not approach, handle, or feed wild animals. Keep pets on a leash or within a secured enclosure. Report any sick, injured, or unusually aggressive wildlife to the Zuni Open Space Department. If your pet has been bitten or scratched by a wild animal, contact your veterinarian immediately. If any person is bitten or scratched by any animal, it is important to seek medical treatment immediately as a precautionary measure. Early medical evaluation and treatment can help prevent the spread of rabies and other infections. Reporting all animal bites to the appropriate authorities as soon as possible. To assist the community in protecting their pets, Animal Care Services will be conducting emergency rabies vaccination services within the next few days. Additional information regarding dates, times, and locations will be released as soon as it becomes available. Residents are encouraged to take advantage of this opportunity to ensure their pets are properly vaccinated. The Zuni Open Space Department appreciates the public's cooperation in helping keep our community safe. Please remain vigilant and report any suspicious wildlife activity in the Bluebird subdivision area and surrounding communities. For questions or additional information, please contact the Zuni Open Space Department at 505-782-7227. Again, that is 505-782-7227. Thank you.
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0: Hey everyone, the Zuni Police Department is requesting the public's assistance in identifying the subjects or persons of interest involved in a breaking and entering incident that occurred during the early morning hours of Tuesday, June 9th, 2026. The incident took place at the Craftsman Cooperative Co-op located along State Highway 53 in Zuni, New Mexico. The Zuni Police Department is asking community members to remain vigilant. If you observe anyone attempting to sell large quantities of silver jewelry or silver items under suspicious circumstances, or if you have any information related to this incident, please contact the Zuni Police Department immediately. Contact information, the Zuni Police Department Dispatch, 505-782-4493 or 505-782-4494. For all emergencies, dial 911, Criminal Investigation Division, 505-495-0129. 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Any information, no matter how minor it may seem, could assist investigators in this case. The cooperation and support of the community are greatly appreciated as efforts continue to identify those responsible. Please share this information to help bring those responsible to justice. Thank you, and may y'all have a good day.
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1: 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Do you have a history of type 2 diabetes? 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

0: 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Clients are encouraged to rest, stabilize, and follow medical guidance, and are prescribed medications to safely manage withdrawal symptoms. For residential treatment, or RTC, after detox, clients transition into a structured residential program focused on long-term recovery. 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

I was happy as a lark, but now I go for walks, to the movies, maybe to the park. I have a seat on the same old bench to watch the children play. You know, tomorrow is their future, but for me, just another day. 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I keep saying, she'll be back, but today again.

0: 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From the artist's hands to yours, there will be a Zuni Arts Market held on July 17th, 18th, and 19th of 2026. 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

0: 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For natural resources is program manager for Zuni Fish and Wildlife. 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For social services is family service coordinator. 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Applicants must apply online. 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
1: Hey everyone, this is Zuni Police Department coming at you with another PSA. Throughout the months of June 2026 to August 2026, the Zuni Police Department will be conducting DWI checkpoints and saturation patrols and other traffic enforcement within the boundaries of the Zuni Reservation. Law enforcement will be targeting impaired drivers on roadways and other traffic and criminal infractions. During checkpoints, officers will also look out for uninsured motorists, unregistered vehicles, vehicle operators without a driver's license, and other traffic offenses. 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Thank you, and may you all have a safe summer.

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0: 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Here is their schedule. They are open Monday through Saturday from 8 a.m. through 4:30 p.m. However, closures to look out for will be for the 19th, the 22nd, 23rd, and the 24th, including 8 a.m. to 12 p.m. for the 29th, full day for the 30th. Also, keep in mind for July 2nd, they'll be open from 8 a.m. to 12 p.m. and closed for July 3rd and July 4th. The Paya Mesa Yard Waste area will be open from 9 a.m. to 4 p.m. Monday through Saturday. The demo area is still closed for construction. 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
1: 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A certified OSHA 10-hour construction safety training will be conducted by Mr. Ruben Aranda, an authorized instructor. This training will ensure all participants have foundational safety knowledge before engaging in field activities. Training session times are from 9 a.m. through 3 p.m. located at the Oshawa Tribal College, room 141. 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We're looking forward to a productive and enjoyable constructive training session. This was brought to you by the Pueblo Zuni and Oshawa Tribal College.
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0: And we're live here outside the Perez family home, just waiting for the... And there they go, almost on time this morning. Mom is coming out the front door strong with a double-arm kid carry. Looks like Dad has the bags. 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Oh, but the diaper bag wasn't closed. Diapers and toys are everywhere. Ooh, but Mom has just nailed the perfect car seat buckle for the toddler. And now the eldest daughter, who looks to be about 9 or 10, has secured herself in the booster seat. Dad zips the bag closed, and they're off. Ah, but looks like Mom doesn't realize her coffee cup is still on the roof of the car. And there it goes. Oh, that's a shame. 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

0: All aboard! Hop on the Zuni Head Start bus for an adventurous school ride. 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
1: The Shiwi Thunder Park is open daily from 8 a.m. through 7 p.m. Park will be closed during inclement weather conditions for everyone's safety. 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
1: 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It was never fully completed. Les napte kwa han iskon dete mak dechune namke. Years of widespread efforts to protect sacred sites, cultural resources, and public health across the greater Chaco landscape has persisted, yet oil and gas drilling permitting continues despite the implementation of PLO number 7923. Impacts have accumulated due to over 91% of the public lands in the BLM's Farmington Field office, which includes areas of the greater Chaco landscape, having already been leased for oil and gas development. Luka East, May of 2025, Department of Interior and the Bureau of Land Management initiated the process to revoke PLO 7923 prior to the new administration. The revocation of the 10-mile buffer was already targeted as a policy objective in mandate for leadership. The conservative promises commonly known as Project 2025, a published policy blueprint released in 2023 before the current administration took place, Quas lukia panan quai coma se lena demos la quas, sina lena quas, yak ana qua susona honquachon ahalawila. 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Kwaas on lessi tepikwaino on awilapa, on iikwaanikena awikoa. 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Is lukia is Farmington Field Office on ma tem kwaas lukia on akka penan seap awanap. They were already outlining the area of land that would be open to resource extraction in the case that the full 10-mile buffer zone is revoked in blue, and in the case that there is a partial revocation in purple. But lewi hon awiap, it doesn't seem that way. 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culturally significant, why it's religiously something that, you know, they shouldn't even desecrate. But like antema, usunakya hon desetma denna hon awia. Ma emma komash kotna kwaas lukish penawe. You know, it probably take me a couple hours to really go through this and talk about it, but Lukia Secretary of Interior, Lukia is approximately 336,425 acres of public lands usona within that radius of approximately 10 miles surrounding Chaco Cultural National Historic Park. That Queen Lukia Public Land Order number 7923 usona akia. Withdraw that.

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to step up to the plate and submit their letters of support. It's all Pueblo Governors Council and the Chaco Heritage Association. Also, na lukya han is no kaat awan le na pewap kaat lukya penan teusha na le kwapte han. Look, Ben and Illa Bowen, look at Lena, cut loss, Osmosan, up court, loss of Hosletna, hot eat, Owen, hot now and Lena, sure that court, look at Hun Height, does not knock you. Honey's at Duna when you up. Template letters, Usona, da, Hun Dotna and Quas, Hun Elek and now. All you need to do is just step up to the plate. Once we start announcing the scoping process, look at template letters, whatever the examples that suits your need or whatever that it is that you want to use. Or hong kut chito yam pena waslunia nan kwa takya hong na wan usi hos nos tesha shina awayu pachi tuna awayu pachi dea tunan on a halo ilap ma usi 10 miles buffer zone ma hong kut chi Kwa hok nao ne le kon kok di lea di na manu ap te. 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Luka ketotna one ho lena koi tapte, totna ho yatin and niaki. We're really encouraging each and every one of you. It's anakwinte. You know, once we put out the word through Keshi, put the time schedule out there to come on and assist us, support us, contribute your share. To sign off on the scoping letters for support to protect Chaco. Hot now and let go and cross Deusu Desashina Quainapa. 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Last of Lessi Dekun Quas Lukia Hot now and Oneasa Quailis Napa. Et then Hunkut Melika Detna. 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Kwa kwa hos no son a wu na men le kwa kwa kwa lusun ayu ya na it's what's on the subsurface and maybe even deeper below. Usana kwa zakya hot na wan tenin na yop ma kwa hot na Iopan less than a da diskank on qua la kyunko letna. Hot now and there didn't know up ma. Hot now and uloh nan temsa, uloh nan sana. Quas ante mosam, quas on all the natural resources of extractions, even down south. Is no gon quas fracking nakya. Is no even as far as Carlsbad. Is almost every day uloh nan wekwekwea. What if it starts moving its way up this?

way, Pahanayu Yanam. But just, you know, in essence, to all of that, all the uncertainties, all the greater risk, everything that we're looking at right now, Hontaknaan Isatan Deshamana, Bahan. You know, there's federal law that is recognized as SMACRA. Those are mining laws that can conveniently undermine what we're all trying to do. But I think, like I stated earlier, we're the largest pueblo here, the pueblo of Zuni. If we can get more than enough letters to produce online, we go on record to say, this is where we stand in terms of the significant desecrations that is going to be forthcoming against all of us. Scoping period, y'all. They were accepting letters, issuing, and, you know, we did what we could, and Lesana, over 700 support letters were mailed in. So now their BLM is saying, so let's make it a little bit harder. We're going to make sure that they're going to do it online. Well, that's not going to stop us either. We're going to find every means, every which way to help each and every one of you that wants to step up to the plate and support this letter writing campaign through online. Washington and the Republicans, as the rich gets richer, we're gonna continue getting poor. Sad to see that. Let's take a look at the bigger world of what's out there. So that way, we salvage what we can for the future. Our language, our way of life. It's convenient to say, oh, we're going to keep perpetuating everything we can. You know, there's a larger world out there that says otherwise. So I'm also encouraging any and all religious entities to step up to the plate and help us contribute your share. Yam awitilin sitta. Kwaat awan apalli, kyaat apalli, kwaasakya. That's her lifeline. Let's declare. He's already contemplating. He's going to convolute that whole area and trash it with data centers, high technology, creating highly sophisticated, you know, satellites or whatever he's going to create up there. But, you know, maybe somebody say, but we follow the news as much as we can. We get our reports to the All Pueblo Governors Council with our attorneys at the Washington level. Things don't look good. It's very grim all the way around. So look at kitom listato now and ho. Penanito lakya. Makwastan look at le natan. Ayu ya now it yahanan. Come to the office and speak to us in person or just kind of listen for the date when we're going to start announcing for the community to go to the community center. It's, people know it as the fairgrounds, but the community center and Kodod is going to look at online letters that you can use at the now of my own. Ah, hello, will of my quap my yam deus anshi, my galistic lea, quad hunker, quad less the lea melek of my chihunka ton ah, hello, will of my eton apiquine. You know, multi-billion dollar corporations
have more control beyond us, you know, grassroots level people. But, you know, we can't just give up. Let na ki luk ya ta, dis la sok tok na on ho penan ito la ki ap ma lewi, e la kwa.

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1: It's 4 a.m., Monday, and you're literally sucking baby snot through a tube because she's congested. 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